0: it is that I like how she's a whole different animal. Got the beast on leash to the net, and tease, she's a whole different animal. Body on the hit, to take a charm and all, but the white trying to glitch. Get a false guy made. Whole different animal.
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0: Hai hai hai teman Pro 2. 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
1: If you can't love yourself, how in the hell you gonna love somebody else? Can I get an amen in here?
2: You gotta ask me. 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I need a love.